0: country than you.
1: Well, honey, you just think whatever you think.
0: Well, I think that I know the truth.
1: I'm a little more country than you. Now, doggone it, Emily Ann, I know I'm more country than you are.
0: You ain't countryer than me and them tight-fitting blue jeans, Hoss.
1: Well, Hosses, let me tell you, you can't even spell country.
0: Now I can, too. K-U-N-T-R-Y.
1: Oh, Lord, have mercy.

Beautiful sea, I choose to be happy. You and I, we're like diamonds in the sky. You're a shooting star, I see a vision of ecstasy. When you hold me,